0: Your bosses will never ask for payment with any kind of gift card, and to always double-check you're talking to the person you think you are. 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
2: I am a Brussels sprout, and I know nobody likes me. 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

If your little one is riding in the trolley, please fasten their seatbelt nice and snug. 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We appreciate you keeping the cuteness contained and your shopping trip drama-free.

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Now check it, you have two options. 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

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We are taking your team member request, heading to our Balcatta store now for Craig. All about the Aussie rock, and I love it. 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

says, it's not you, it's me. I need a little time, a little space, a place to find myself again, you know. 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She smiles, but her heart's already

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1: Yo, I'm Taz McKeith. I'm a Goombangi man from Bowraville, New South Wales, and I'm excited to be an artist mentor in Mushroom's First Nations Pathways program supported by Coles. 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
2: 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Hope you like it while you're cruising down the aisles.